And if you need them, I got crazy prophylactics. So far, I hope you like rap songs.

I suppose the point is that freedom, as he had conceived it, had always been a fantasy.

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You talking negativity. 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I need you to do me a favor. I need you to know that in order for you to get to that next level, the one thing you need to do to go where you've never gone before. Does it change the way you think? Where your focus goes, your energy flows. Are you hearing me?

the other day that said, you know, you've had a roller coaster of a life. And I mean, you can take that like, you know, a couple of ways. I could take that and say, yeah, you know, and but if I didn't have a roller coaster, how would I know? How would I be able to sing about the things? How would I be able to feel what I'm singing about? How would I be able to, you know, hear someone sing a song and brings tears to my eyes? Why? Because I feel that, and because I understand that. And you know what?

0: Oxigênio. Música para respirar.
1: Similar to saints, and that's what Islam did to us. That's spiritually and mentally what it did. It brought us back like a family. You see, if you listen to the beats, my album out of all the albums, it's like mine is more like soulless. You know what I mean? You know, because you got the force, you got Delphonics. You know what I mean?
2: Right.
1: You got the Teddy Pendergrass hook inside Camé. It's like it's more soulless inside of it. You know what I mean? That's my feel, my ear right there. Those are the beats I chose because that's me right there.

Everything's wrong. Nothing ever seems to get right. But we're married. You're always gone, and I'm all alone.

I can do it like that. I can play anything that I wanna play. I can play anything you can think of. If it's a record, if it's a beat, if it's anything that you know, that's within sense of playing.

You say, I have a feeling something great is gonna happen for you here. But you know it ain't. Come on now. That's nice of you to say though, I guess. As a side note, there are some real ones out there. Disclaimer, this does not apply to you. Y'all know who you are. But for the most part, for everybody else,

0: Dry boy.
1: Dog.
0: Boy. Dirty. Numb.
1: Angel.
0: Boy.
2: In the
0: doorway.
2: Boy.
0: She was
1: a
2: lipstick.
0: Boy.
2: She was
1: a
0: beautiful.
2: Boy.
1: And
2: tears.
0: Boy.
1: And
0: all
2: in
0: your
2: inner
0: space.
2: Boy.
0: You
1: had hand.
0: Girl.
2: Boy.
1: And steel.
0: Boy.
2: You
1: had
0: chemicals.
2: Boy.
0: I've grown
2: so
1: close
0: to you.
2: Boy.
1: And
0: you
2: just
0: grown.
2: Boy.
0: She
2: said
0: come
2: over.
0: Come
2: over.
0: She's smiling
1: at
2: you.

0: Let
1: your
0: feeling
1: go.
0: Boy,
1: but
0: never
1: your
0: mass.
1: Boy,
0: random
2: blonde.
1: Bio
2: high
0: density
1: rhythm
2: blonde.
1: Boy,
2: blonde
1: country
2: blonde
1: high
2: density.
1: You
0: are
1: my
0: drug.
1: Boy,
0: your
2: real
1: boy.
0: Speak
2: to
0: me,
2: and
0: boy.
2: Dog
1: dirty
0: numb
1: cracking.
0: Boy,
1: you
0: get
2: wet.
1: Boy,
0: big
2: time.
1: Boy,
2: acid
1: bear.
0: Boy,
1: babe
2: and
1: babe
2: and
1: babe
2: and
1: babe
2: and
1: babe
2: and
1: remembering
2: nothing.
1: Boy,
2: and
1: get
2: wet
1: like
0: an
2: angel.

0: You
1: got
0: a
1: velvet
0: mouth.
1: You're
0: so
1: succulent
0: and
1: beautiful. Shimmering
0: and
1: dirty.
0: Wonderful
2: and
0: hot.
2: Time
1: on your
0: telephone
2: line
0: and
1: God
0: and
2: everything
1: on
0: your
2: telephone
0: and
1: in
0: and
2: angel.
0: Angel.
2: And
0: look
2: at
1: me, your
0: mom,
2: squatting
0: in
2: a hole,
1: in
0: ham
1: port.
0: Road. I
1: just come out of
0: the
1: ship,
2: talking to
1: the
0: most
2: blonde
0: I
2: ever
1: met,
0: and
1: shouting
2: logger,
0: logger,
2: logger,
0: logger,
1: shouting
2: logger,
0: logger,
2: logger,
0: logger,
1: shouting
2: logger,
0: logger,
2: logger,
0: logger,
1: shouting
2: logger,
0: logger,
2: logger.
1: Shouting mega mega
0: white
1: thing mega mega
0: white
1: thing mega mega
0: white
1: thing mega mega shouting
2: logger
0: logger
2: logger
0: logger
1: mega mega
0: white
1: thing mega mega
0: white
1: thing so
2: many
1: thing,
2: to
1: see
2: and do
1: in
2: the
1: two
2: hole
1: crew
2: blonde
1: going back
2: to
0: Ron
2: Ford
1: mega mega mega
0: going
1: back
0: to
2: Ron
0: Ford
2: high
0: mom
2: are
1: you
0: having
1: fun
2: and
1: are
0: you
1: now
0: on
1: your
2: way
0: to
2: a
0: new
2: tension.

0: HC sick, charged up, fully barred up, I'm unleashed in
1: Oxigênio.
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1: They say, you know, be careful with spelling. 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

0: see Onega goosebumps in the early 80s with that boy. 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